0: So what are you doing back?
1: Well, I sat back and thought about the things we used to do. It really meant a lot to me. You mean a lot to me.
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0: 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Oh, come on, don't look so unhappy.
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See you at the bar, you was hardly talking. That's when I knew that your heart was scarring. Friends to lovers need a part to star in. Like, wait, babe, let me

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0: Not bad.
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2: Een hele zomer lang.
3: Radio Zuidrand.